together now. 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

0: What's a girl like you doing in a place like this? 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
0: on this? And if so, why? What? Wait a minute, I've got it. You're an Italian. 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You're Jewish? Love your nails. You must be a Libra. Wait a minute. 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

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It appears the Kenny Forward Movement will create a fudge along this line. So don't push. 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

This disgusting disease, Pato Romatrosis Involvation. 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
1: In the back of a bus
0: like a Chinese bourgeois.
1: One of those dudes with a long loaf of bread made a big mistake when he turned and said,
0: Chinese bourgeois.
1: Oui, oui.
0: Oh God!
1: She banged his head
0: like a Chinese
1: with a loaf of bread
0: like a Chinese bourgeois.
1: She had the sucker weeping
0: like a Chinese
1: about that bread he's keeping
0: like a Chinese bourgeois.
1: Stood there weeping on the crumb. She said,
2: I got news for all you boys. I'm China from the bourgeois.
1: But Bruce.
2: China from the bourgeois.
1: Supine.

0: from Upper Gondwana Land.
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Brett Kennelly, Walt Fowler, Bruce Fowler, Paul Thurman, Albert Wayne, Greg McGetrick, John Lackerman, Ed Mann, Robert Martin, Scott Tunis. Thanks for coming to the show, and good night.

0: Something unusual for you.
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0: 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And they'll put out a call.
1: I was here, mama!
0: For the jury folks. And then the judge would say,
1: no supine jokes.
0: They'll drag in Bruce Fowler.

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1: well, I think I've done us all that you
0: mean. Are you guilty?

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Chad Wackerman. Scott Tunis. Steve By. Out there can detect that because of this sort of behavior, that this is somewhere about the third week of the tour and getting worse.

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0: 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Okay, and now the big question.
2: What?
0: Your place or mine?

4 o'clock in the morning or even on a Monday at midnight. But there's just a few of them fabulous fools doing the peppermint twist for real. In a black sack dress with 9-inch heels. And then a dude with a blue mohawk comes in. In serious leather. And all the rest of them always convince whenever a partially indeterminate biomedical degradation seen the path to the sunsy yellow nozzle of their multi nocturnal parametric digital whole wheat interface geothermal terms of calling an agent commenta. In serious letter. In serious letter.

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1: Hey, Al Malkin is down there right now, looking for a virgin with nice breasts.
0: Why, where is you?
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0: 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Steve Vai. Thanks for coming to the show. 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

it's an older sort of a song, but it's a sentimental sort of a song at the same time. This is a song about people who save snot. And the name of this song is, Let's Make the Water Turn Black.

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people we've got in front of folks. I'd like to introduce the members of our Rocking Teenage Combo to you. Bruce Scott on trombone, Napoleon Murphy on tenor sax, Lee Bogus, Terry Porzio on drums, Tom Fowler on bass, Danny Waller on slide, George Duke on keyboards, Captain Beefheart on soprano sax, and Mario Vickers on trombone. Now that we finally got Captain Beefheart to sing something almost correct, right on stage, we're gonna work into a pulp in the middle part of this program. This is gonna be, because I heard before we came to Boston, if Boston was ready for CB, and we're gonna find out if you're really ready for CB. This is Don's new country and western tune. This is a special country and western tune that deals with the delicate subject of our 200th birthday here in the United States. The name of the song is Hoofers Froth, Wyoming Plans Ahead.

0: the sound that you hear in the background is a finger symbol. This finger symbol is being struck by George Duke. He's hitting the finger symbol. In a moment, he is going to pretend to miss the finger symbol, and he's going to hit his thumb, pretending to hurt himself. Hit yourself, George. The pain, oh, the pain. Do it again, George.
1: I think he likes that.
0: A little pain, so close as well, borderline pain, pleasure, pleasure, pain. The margin between the pain and the pleasure becomes even more indistinct the more he hits the little symbol and hits his thumb and hits the symbol and then...
1: So
0: and his lips start going... Oh, George, play the piano now.

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Denny Wally on guitar and vocals. Ike Willis on guitar and vocals. Tommy Mars on keyboards. Ed Mann on percussion. Peter Wolf on keyboards.

Vince Colaiuta on drums, Arthur Barrow on bass, and Sophia Warren on guitar.

0: If she were my daughter, I'd...
1: What would you do, Frankie?
0: If she were my daughter, I'd...
2: What would you do, Frankie?
3: Hey, get this.

0: mystery man came over and he said, I'm out of sight. He said, for a nominal service charge, I could reach Nirvana tonight. If I was ready, willing, and able to pay him his regular fee, he would drop all the rest of his pressing affairs and devote his attention to me. But I said,
1: look here, brother, who you jiving with that cosmic debris?
0: Now, who you jiving with that cosmic debris?

0: mystery man got nervous and he fidgeted around a bit. He reached in the pocket of his mystery robe and he whipped out a shaving kit. Now I thought it was a razor and a can of foaming goo. But he told me right then when the top popped open, there was nothing his box won't do. With the oil of Aphrodite and the dust of the Grand Wazoo, he said, you might not believe this, little fella, but it'll cure your asthma too. And I said,
1: look here, brother, who you driving with that cosmic debris?
0: Now, is that a real poncho or is that a serious poncho, huh?

0: 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So take your meditations and your preparations and cram it up your snout.
1: But I got a crystal ball.
0: He said, and held it on up to the light. So I snatched it all away from him and showed him how to do it right.

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So don't.

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2: Just as gorilla.
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1: Quack.
2: Just as gorilla.
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0: 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He was duly impressed and was quick to suggest any sport, but the puck had to be about the best as he jabbed his elbow in her.
1: Are you getting baby? Are you getting
0: Later on, they went off to where the music was soft.

0: to a motor court. 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

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Thanks for coming to the concert, and good afternoon.

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1: Members of our rocking teenage combo, Ray White on guitar, Patrick O'Hearn on bass, Terry Bozio on drums. Show him your tights, Terry. Eddie Jobson on keyboards and violin. Lovely Bianca. He likes you. He really likes you. He likes you a lot, Bianca. 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In the drift yet, Bianca? All right. I'm going to start off with something mild and moderate so you don't peep out too early. The name of this song is Stinkwood.

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But us regular folks who might wear a tennis shoe or an occasional python boot know this exquisite little inconvenience by the name of stink foot. How troubling. You know, my python boot was too tight.

That is so nice of you to bring my

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Shortly thereafter, God made three big mistakes. The first one was the poodle. The poodle was a mistake because he didn't know that they were going to invent Miami later. The next mistake was called man. The mistake after that was called woman. Now, as you might have guessed, the woman was a very curious sort of a creature. First thing she did was compare the attributes of the man to the attributes of the poodle. Upon examining the length of the tongue of the man versus the length of the tongue of the poodle, the woman devised an ingenious plan. Knowing that the man was basically stupid, she leaned over to him the way those Playboy bunnies do, show him just a little bit of crack, but not too much. And she said, "Sucker," and I mean this sincerely, "sucker, go get a job." And the man, being a sucker, genetically imperfect, you understand, man was born to be a sucker. Man did go out, and man did get a job. And the man did bring the money back to the woo man, and the woo man did take the money from the sucker and go to the hardware store and buy herself a pair of scissors. And you know why she got the scissors? I'll tell you why she got the scissors. Because when God first made the poodle, it didn't look like a regular Miami poodle, like they have hair all clipped and neat and everything. The original poodle of life, as it were, had hair evenly distributed all over its small, charming, piquant canine-type body. It was a regular-looking dog. None of the other dogs in the universe were ashamed to hang around with it in those days. The poodle was

okay and hadn't been transformed. But the Woo Man figured that before she was going to get into anything deep with this dog, the dog had to look a little bit more modern, have a little bit more of a disco look to appeal to her. So while the man was out taking care of his job so he could bring some more money home, the Woo Man took the scissors and she took the poodle and she proceeded to clip it upon the snout of the aforementioned beast. Took a little hair off around the front, just left a little whisker right here in the side, but made sure that she trimmed around the area so you could see the little black poodle lips dingling down. Then she trimmed some of the excess unwanted baggage off the rear end, left a little pom-pom ball on the tail, took some off the thorax, the medulla, and the managua, fixed the toenail.

and sat on his face. And then she looked deep into the eyes of the aforementioned poodle and said these words, and I mean this

lady out of her mouth. I gotta tell you, before we move away from the subject of poodles, I had a fantasy last night. We actually had an evening off here in your fair city, and we went cruising around with an assortment of limousine drivers who didn't exactly know where to go, where the action was. We got to see some places that were really boring. And one of the ones that we drove past was the Flagler Dog Track. Well, I looked at that son of a bitch and I said, I can't imagine why they would build a place that big to hold that many people. The thought of that many people sitting in those bleachers watching dogs run around in the circle was amazing to me. Don't they have anything good on TV down here? Man, I thought what it would look like if instead of having greyhounds down there, they had poodle races. And then we got to thinking what it would be that the poodle would chase around the track. And so I came up with something that you might want to recommend to the Chamber of Commerce that can take the rabbit off of that thing and just get a small replica of one of those famous tourist ladies. She's going to be laying down, her legs are going to be out like this, and on her feet she's going to have those fuzzy slippers like this. And then right where her head would be, they would have an electric fan, and then she would have this blue quilted bathrobe with a mink collar right around the top. And then they have this pump that exudes shrimp water from between the little legs, and then they turn the electric fan on, and this sprays it back and inflames the passions of the poodles. And then some of the poodles that might run faster than the other ones have a handicap. This handicap consists of different weight rhinestone necklaces and little pants and shit that they stick on them. And if you can talk to people at Flagler into mounting a poodle race, I'll go see this under them. And now we have a song that deals with something that is a little bit closer to your lifestyle. This is a song about higher education. The name of this song is, You're Gonna Wind Up Working in a Gas Station.

so bad.

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His carving style.

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0: Well, enough of the cookies. Ladies and gentlemen, Bianca will now sing to you a charming old tune direct from the Reuben and the Jets album called You Didn't Try to Call Me.
1: Yeah,

0: excuse why I didn't try to call you.
1: Why, baby?
0: Well, you see.
1: Yeah, tell me why.
0: Well, see.
2: I didn't.
0: And you know I wouldn't lie to you about this. I would have called you. I mean, I find you very attractive and everything. I would have called you, but I was so busy. You know, there was a movie on television. There was this monster movie on television. Like, it's so involved. We were watching this film called Mars Needs Women. Have you ever seen that movie? You've seen it? Now, everybody here who has seen Mars Needs Women knows that this movie is... The nicest thing you can say about it is that it is rancid. And to add insult to injury, it happens to star a guy who used to be in the Mouseketeers. I think his name was Tommy Kirk. He played one of the Martians. So after watching this film, I became so inspired, you see. I went directly to my desk, Bianca. I was going to call you. I was going to invite you to a rehearsal. And so I had to write this song called Mars Needs Women. Now watch this.

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With a few questions, I think she helped. Boy, she put her leg on the shelf. I bet she'll see.

0: my prison.
1: Now, kid, is it out?
2: Well, what about the beer then?
1: Oh, would have cared this time.
2: You even ate a boots?
1: Would I lie to you?
2: Shit, you must have been hungry.
1: Yeah, this is true.
2: Don't they pay y'all good for what y'all do?
1: And you know I can't complain when the checks come through.
2: Now look here, I want my Chrissy. I want my beer. You just puke it right back up. Now, do you hear?

0: that contract, boy. I'll fit your ass outside. Cause I need a beer and it's titty squeeze.
1: You ain't my man.
0: Oh, yeah?
1: You should have seen some of the songs I had. There was Fieldhouse Nixon and Acura too. And both of those suckers was worse than you.
0: Well, let's make a deal then if you think that's true. I mean, you're the devil now. What you gonna do?
1: Wait for a second.
0: Come on, give me that contract. Put your ass outside. Give me that contract.
1: Wait a minute.
0: You can take my soul. You can have my soul. That's a mean little sucker. It's 1,000 years old. And once you get it, you can't give it back. You gotta keep it forever. And that's a natural fact. Give me that contract. Put your ass outside. I need a minute. Titty squeeze inside. Give me the paper. Contract. I need one. And then the devil pews and I got my hero name here. The titties pop popping all over the world, she said.
2: I've got me 3 years and I just
0: pulled
2: down. And I'm
0: going to
2: dance with
0: her. And then she gave us the finger and was ready to skip. That's when the devil departed and she flew right over the cliff. She went, you know I laugh like a fool.

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The name of this song is Black Napkins, and it's dedicated to anybody in this audience here who has been forced to eat Thanksgiving dinner at the Pfister Towers Hotel in Milwaukee. Anybody who has undergone that experience will know what I'm talking about here.

0: Smoked a pipe. His favorite phrase was out of sight. He had an Irish setter.
1: All right.
0: It was a singles bar on Tuesday night. The moon was dim. The band was tight.

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And had a short. 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He was duly impressed and was quick to suggest any sport with a pot had to be about the best as he jabbed his elbow in her. Later on, they went off to where the music was soft. The candles were tripping.

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1: All right!

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I told her, just because the sun was

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1: Yeah!
0: Right here on the floor.
1: Right here,
0: right here. And how about you, partner? Do you want to? Partner, do you have a speech impediment?
2: Yeah,
0: what is that? Speak up, partner.
2: Yeah,
0: sounds like you're choking on something, partner.
1: Yeah.
0: Oh, just swallow it.
1: Okay.
0: Go on, just swallow it.

guitar and vocals. Patrick O'Hang on bass and dynamic choreography. Terry Polzio on drums and vocals. Eddie Dobson on keyboards and violin. Bianca on vocals and keyboards. Thanks a lot for coming to the concert. Hope you enjoyed it.

0: play a song for you now. I didn't write this thing. I wish I had, but I was
1: Sit
0: too
1: down.
0: Young when it was originally recorded. This song, believe it or not, is 22, let's see. It was recorded in 1956. So it's 20 years old. The name of this song is Stranded in the Jungle. It was originally recorded by the Jayhawks on the Flash label, then eventually covered by the Cadets on RPM, and then later on by the New York Dolls.
2: And now, Stranded in the Jungle.

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0: jungle had me on the run when something hit me, hit me like an atomic bomb.
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0: Boy, I looked around, I checked to see, that's when I found out there was a cooking me.
1: What? 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

0: jungle. 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
0: So I thumped down a whale who was hitting my way, and I reached the station about a half a day.
1: Now when I got the lovers

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0: What I was saying,
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0: brothers, this is a song for John, because John, in his own way, has done more to destroy the English language than any Berlitz correspondence school in the world.
1: Best.
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farm.

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all like as a moron.

Bino.

evening, ladies and gentlemen, and welcome to our spectacular Amsterdam 1977 concert. Featuring Ray White on cowbell guitar and vocals, Patrick O'Hearn on bass and new purple boots, little skinny Terry Ted, yes you saw him last year, Bozio on drums, and the one and only Edwin Jobson on keyboards and violin. Pinky, he's all yours after the show, if you know what I mean. The name of this song is Peaches and Regalia.

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0: 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John Smothers vocabulary. 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
1: Don't work the Utah, don't work the Utah, don't work the Utah, don't work the Utah, don't is wrong, wrong is gone, don't work the Utah. This is the story.

0: Yeah. 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John's got a sausage, yeah, yeah. John's got a sausage that'll make you fart. John's got a sausage that'll break your heart. 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John's got a sausage, yeah, man. 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John's got a sausage, yeah, man. Sucked on him till the mustard squirts. He said, y'all stand back, cause you might get hurt. Sorry, John, sorry, better try it again. John got a sausage, yeah, man. Sorry, John, sorry, better try it again. He said, John was wrong, and wrong was gone, and calm was gone, and John was wrong. Sorry, John, sorry, better try it again.
1: Don't care if I do die, just let them juices fly.
0: Sorry, John, sorry, better try it again.
1: Well, I look like that stuff Freckles lets out once a month.
0: Sorry, John, sorry, better try it again.
1: I'll make you fart.
0: Sorry, John, sorry, better try it again.
1: Yeah, I'm almost 2 kilometers tall.
0: Sorry, John, sorry, better try it again.
1: In Japan, they call me the Buddha.
0: Sorry, John, sorry, better try it again.
1: I like my Pomona, it's very extinct.
0: Sorry, John, sorry, better try it again.
1: You got a stomachache? I'll give you some Pepto-Dismal.
0: Sorry, John, sorry, better try it again.
1: Falcon, take me to the Falcon.
0: Sorry, John, sorry, better try it again.
1: Boy, this room got bad acoustics.
0: Sergeant, better try it again.
1: I need a dozen towels for the boys to take showers.

0: 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I'll be the one. I'll be the one. I'll be the one.
1: Boy, I just love the way them Copenhagen's talks.

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It was 11 o'clock upon a Friday night. She'd know that there and me was feeling out of sight. We had 20 reds and a big old pile of weed.

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I said, give me some of that, what you're sucking on. But

0: noise like a crunchy twig. 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He had a red suit on and a little feet, and then a pointed tail and like a submarine. Yes, it was him all right, I swear that I know this was. He had some human flesh, I'm gonna eat this car. You know it looked to me like it was any skin. I said, you son of a bitch, cause I was mad at him. But he just got out the cloth and started pulling his fang. So I shot him with my shooter, said, bang, bang, bang. The sucker just laughed and said, put it away, you know I ate it all up. Now what you gonna say? You ate my christening?
1: Yes, it isn't all.
0: Oh, what about the beer then?
1: I put a can this tall.
0: Even her boots?
1: Now would I lie to you?
0: Shit, you must have been hungry.
1: Yeah, this is true.
0: Well, don't they pay you good for the stuff that you do?
1: Well, you know, I can't complain when the checks come through.
0: Well, I want my Chrissy, and I want my beer. Yeah. You just barf it back up. Now, devil, do you hear?

0: understand just what will you give me for your titties and beer? I suppose you noticed this little contract here.
1: You're goddamn right, you son of a whore. That's about the only reason I learned writing for. Give me that paper, bet your ass I'll sign, because I need a beer and it's titty squeezing time.
0: If you can't fool me, you ain't that bad.
1: Oh, yeah?
0: You should have seen some of those souls I had. There was Millhouse Nixon and Agnew too. And all of those suckers was worse than you.
1: Well, let's make a deal if you think that's true. I mean, you're supposed to be the devil now. What you gonna do, eh?
0: Well, that's exactly what I want to do, but dig this.
1: Yeah, I'm digging it, man.
0: I want to know what your interests are first, because I don't let just anybody into hell.
1: You mean... Now, wait a minute, let me understand this correctly. You know, I don't have a very strong religious background, and metaphysical events of this nature tend to confuse me. I'm a simple sort of a person, you know. A lot of people out here in this audience tonight know all about, you know, God and the devil and all that stuff. I don't know from that shit, you know. I'm not interested in any of that stuff. But you tell me you're gonna give me some beer and you're gonna give me some titties, I don't give a fuck who you are, I'll make a deal with you, you know. Listen, I don't care. You can be anybody under that rubber thing you got on your head. You can be Swedish. So look, you can have my soul. It's a mean little sucker, about 1,000 years old. Once you get it, you can't give it back. You gotta keep it forever, and that's a natural fact. Just give me my titties and beer.
0: Oh, no. Not titties.
1: That's right, titties and beer, titties and beer, titties and beer, titties and beer, titties and beer, titties and beer, titties and beer, titties and beer, titties and beer, titties and beer. It's a lover's prayer. Titties and beer, titties and beer, titties and beer, titties and beer. No wonder you can't get any pussy. Listen to that voice. Look at that face. What's the matter with you? You ought to make a deal with me. Listen, you give me your soul and I'll help you get some titties and beer.
0: Hold on a second, boy,
1: because
0: that's magic.
1: Then the devil fused in out to my girl. They heard the titties flop, flopping all around the world. She said, I got 3 beers and a fistful of downs, and I'm going to get wrecked, so fuck you, clowns. She gave us the finger. It was rigid and stiff. That's when the devil, he farted, and she went right over the cliff.

play on guitar and vocals. Patrick O'Hearn on bass. Andre Bosio on drums. Lee Johnson keeping the violin. Jim Henry has it. Good night. 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Couldn't say where she's coming from, but this melody down over here. Scroll on over and say, look here, Mama, you can't make me come. 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

0: Vine perspiration on her upper lip area, and she said, now listen to this. 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
0: Very good, very good. 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

Very good evening to you. Welcome to the Ritz. I'm Dennis McNamara from WLIR-FM in Long Island. Thank you. You're in for a very special show this evening, and besides the music you're going to enjoy here, we're very proud to announce that this show is being recorded for future broadcast on WLIR. So all we ask is enjoy the music, show your appreciation, and listen to it when it's on the radio. Thank you very much.

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show is going to be about 3 hours long tonight, so I hope you get to it. Before we get started, let me introduce you to everybody. Ray White on guitar and vocals. Tommy Myers on keyboards. Scott Tunis on bass. Chad Wackerman on drums. Ed Mann on percussion. Bobby Martin on keyboard, sax, and vocals. Cyril Lyon on assorted string instruments and keyboard cut. You ready?

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1: And so can you be too.
0: The fact of the matter is made for you. Trying on a Saturday about 4 o'clock in the morning or even on a Monday at midnight. When there's just a few of them fabulous fools doing the peppermint twist for real in a black sack dress with 9-inch heels. And then a guy with a blue mohawk comes in. Get a serious letter. All the rest of them permits the winds of federal policy to determine the biochemical degradation. Seek the path to the salty yellow nozzle of their morning nocturnal marionette digital movie.

0: in an elegant gesture to the best of what the 20th century has to offer. Hey, did you know that Al Malvin is down there right now? Actually, he's in here someplace right now, looking for a virgin with nice breath.
1: Why, baby, it's you, and you don't even know it.

0: It's a fun deal and you're kind of up against the wall.
1: Well, people, you ain't even got
0: no kind of deal at all.

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And in my chances, expect to improve. It's gonna take a lot more to try to remove the other race or the other whatever from the face of the planet all together. The earth, which is a dumb kind of name, but they named it right, because we behave the same. We are dumb all over, and yes, we are dumb all over, near and far, dumb all over, black and white. People, we is not rap tight. The left moves on the right, religious fanatics on your ear every night, saying the Bible tells the story. It makes the details sound real boring about what to do, because the geeks over there don't believe in the book they got over here. You can't run a race without no feet, and pretty soon there won't be no street. The dummies the job on, the dog is the dog on, religious fanatics can make it be all wrong.

justified from the religion, not by a heat or a lust or a smidgen of foolish rules of ancient days, designed to make you all feel great while you fold, sniffle, and mutilate those unbelievers from the neighboring state. That's great, two eggs ain't bad unless there's a great day shift of box to mom again. For souvenirs, 2 years, get down. My kid's not curious for what to hate. The good book says it's gotta be that way. But their book says, prevent the crusade. Two arms have another and another. Our God says there ain't no other. Our God says it's all okay. Our God says this is the way. It says in the book, burn and destroy. To use again for temples in which to praise our God. Because he can really kill the lion. And when his humble TV servant with a brown suit and glasses and maybe a blonde wife who takes phone calls tells us it's okay to do this stuff, then we gotta do it. Because if we don't do it, we ain't wide up to heaven. Hey, listen, we can't really be dumb if we're just following God's orders. After all, he wrote this book here. And the book, it says, it made us all to be just like him. So if we're dumb, then God is dumb. And maybe even

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Tax the businesses owned by the churches.

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So we're going to give you, we get the whole nine yards while you're standing there, all right? And I appreciate the fact that you have tolerated these conditions for this long. Oh, thank you. We have something really special for you now, something that you never thought you'd ever see on the stage. We have a special guest with us tonight. This special guest, you're going to hear the world premiere of a new song, which he learned it this afternoon. I hope he still remembers it. The name of this song is Clowns on Velvet, and I'd like to introduce you to another great Italian, ladies and gentlemen.

0: know there's surprise for you. 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
1: There was supposed to be another special guest here tonight, and he couldn't make it. He won't be able to appear with us until we get to Los Angeles. Chris Cross was going to come down tonight. Could go. But no problem, because we have Brian Peters, the drum roadie, to sing. His name that song? Brian by the Wind. Brian Connor. This is the first. It's the first time that Brian gets to do this. Ride Like the Wind featuring Brian Peters and Al Green.

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Thank you, Alex.

my sons. By Gene and Eunice on the Aladdin label. And the song is This Is My Story. And then we're gonna go from This Is My Story into the aftermath. You understand what I mean? Okay. Give me the chord, please. Right, some good seats on it. The chord again.

some titties and beer. No, you won't hear that tonight. Okay, let me introduce you to everybody. Scott Tunis. No, that's Chad Lennon. This is Scott Tunis right here. Scott Tunis on bass. John Smothers on folding chair. Chad Wackerman on drums. Alan Savad on keyboards. And exotic dancing. Bobby Martin on saxophone, keyboards, French horn, high vocals, and vitamin distribution. And Whale Bar. Speaking of Whale Bar, Mike Willis on Whale Bar. And Ray White on guitar and vocals. Also periodically on Whale Bar and matches. Okay, the show will now officially begin. 1, 2, 3.

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squints from your downers and your whine. 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

And that's all it is. 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Now we talk like the Beatles. 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

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If you ain't found it, better hurry up. The folks down there is on auto-destruct, and so can you be too. The fact of the matter, it's paid for you. Try it on a Saturday about 4 o'clock in the morning, or even on a Monday at midnight, when there's just a few of them fabulous poodles doing the peppermint twist for real. In a black sack dress with 9-inch heels, and then a dude with a blue mohawk comes in serious leather. And all of the rest of hope for wicks to wets and ever a partially indeterminate biochemical degradation setting the path to the sudsy yellow nozzle of their foaming nocturnal parametric digital hole we interface geothermal terpsichorean ejectamenta. 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Oh, thank you. Oh, these two? Oh, very good. Wait a minute. Oh, okay. For all this...

0: Now, before we continue, just let me say this. I'm happy to sign the autographs and stuff, but if you keep coming up, it's going to spoil the show. Because, uh-oh, see what I did? Uh-oh. Wilbur! A real Wilbur.
1: Uh-oh.
0: Did you hurt yourself? Well, here, rub it with this. Don't make me feel better. And all of the rest of home for wits to win, so never a partially determined biochemical degradation. Seek the path. The little yellow nozzle of the foaming internal power entry into a whole wing of atrial thermal toxicoid agent to mint top. Serious leather. Serious chains. Serious clothing. Serious collapsing of folding chairs and whale bars. Right here live on stage in front row, ladies and gentlemen. From when they come downtown. From the ruins of Cleveland itself. To twist and frilg an arrogant gesture to the best of what the 20th century has to offer. As you might have noticed, John Smothers is down there right now looking for a virgin with nice breath.
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0: I'm not you, of course. 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

0: The misery of trickle down and trying to be etiquette. 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
1: The Green Hotel.
2: You're going there.
0: The Green Hotel.
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1: Sure do, Bill.
0: Ain't no friends and all the others that hate you. 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

0: in, and the judge would have it for the special guest. Then the DA will order a secret test. Stuff his pudgy little thumbs in the side of his vest. Then they'll pull out for the jury funds. And then the dickhead would say, no dickhead jokes, Bill. They're dragging that dickhead for all to see. Saying, don't nobody put that sucker on me. A big rubber dickhead in the first degree. And then Alan might say, this dickery,
1: I knew it.
0: Well, this rubber dickery, well, did you call this dickery? One prick shout.
1: I'll leave the dickhead to me.
0: Bad body guilty. Tell me, how do you mean? Another prick shout. Bandit, are you guilty? Tell me, did you wear this thing during your solo? You know what he said?
2: Must be just what Alan needs. It must be just what Alan needs.
1: So
2: it must be.
0: Allah provides.

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Some drool rolling down from the edge of her chin while she spied the condition her sister was in. She quivered, she quaked, she clutched at herself. Her sister made a joke about her mental health until Dynamo finally did give in, but I told her all she really needed was some discipline. I said, kiss my aura, aura. Because, you may not believe this at first, because it's real Angora. Now, would you all like some aura right here on the flora? And how about you, fauna, do you wanna? All right, now look, I know you... Bring the band on down, me hammer boys. Hey, hey, listen. I know you guys are in school and everything, getting that higher education. Takes a lot out of you. You're probably really tired and everything. You know, I really shouldn't ask this of you because, I mean, after all, audience participation is a primitive form of recreation. But, you see, it's part of my job to come out here and actually say this every once in a while. Now, we need audience participation on this song, and we're not kidding. Now, you don't have to go all the way, you don't have to go totally apeshit with this thing, but it would be appreciated if you'd kind of clap your hands and sing along as we go back to the beginning of the song and attempt to whip you into a properly educated frenzy here tonight. You ready?

0: Wait a minute. She has to do it or we won't go on. No, look. Sorry, folks. We found somebody here that is educated to the point of total inhibition. Now, what's your name? All right, sorry. Karen. Come here, Karen. Come a little closer. No. Karen, sorry. Karen, just right over here.
1: He's really a nice guy.
0: Now, Karen, I know you're probably a very nice person, but you're a little bit shy. Now, so that we can continue with the program, would you mind helping me sing this song?
2: I can't sing. I wish I could.
0: Neither can I, but look, I'm doing this for a living. Come on, Karen. Okay, it's really easy. It's only two words, all right? Dynamo, dynamo, dynamo. I know he can sing, but I want to see you do it. You're cuter than he is.
2: I really can't sing a note, really.
1: None of us can sing.
0: Then just say it. I'll go, dynamo.
2: Dynamo.
0: Dynamo.
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All right. Well, let's carry this thing to its ultimate point of absurdity. This consists of going on to the next song, which is entitled Camarillo Brillo. 1, 2, 3, 4.

Penny, Patty, Artie, Tommy, Denny, Petey, Eddie, and Frankie, and each and every one of you out there. Thanks for coming to the show. Probably see some of you back here at the second show. And I'll see the rest of you on television on the Saturday night show on this coming Saturday. And if you miss that, I'll see you at the Palladium. Good night.

Thank you. Ray White. Chad Wackerman. Jim. Alan Wisk. Bobby Homeboy Martin. Willis. Okay, is there anybody in this building tonight who was offended by strong language? Is there anybody in this building tonight who was offended by ideas which may be a little bit controversial? If there are people in this audience tonight who may be offended by any of the above topics, will they please get the fuck out of here right now? Program with a song that was written maybe about 25 years ago, recorded by a group called the Clovers. This song is probably about a Republican fundraising dinner. And the name of the song is The Cocksucker's Ball.

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And then cars can crash all over the place.

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And the slime oozing out from your teammate. 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Oh, hold it. Wait, just one moment. She was bringing these wonderful things to the stage. Thank you very much. You have to understand that this is part of the great tradition of Philadelphia. Pieces of cloth with stains on them delivered to the band during the show. I am the best you can get. Have you guessed me yet? I'm the slime oozing out from your...

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0: Hey, a whopper. 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These also make soup, but you have to, since these are frostless, you have to make the broth from what's in the feed. So we'll put these right over here. Well, you certainly know how to make people feel like they're at home. What is that, a balloon? Oh, it has a picture of Smokey the Bear on it. This is good. We have everything tonight. What is that? Okay, incredibly festive. The court, please.
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1: No ties.

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I'm singing. Don't you understand? You're interrupting the show. 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Just sit down. Just be calm. The police will say, you're under arrest. 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The dragon abandoned for all to see. 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

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But you will be here for 2 hours. Anyway, this is Ray White. Chad Wagner on drums. Bobby Martin on keyboard, sax, and vocals. Scott Tunis on bass. Steve Vai on tiny leather pants. And now, here's a couple of songs from my new record.

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Cause I

4 o'clock in the morning, we're going to put day up tonight when there's just a few of them fabulous coolers. 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And then a dude with a blue mohawk comes in serious leather. 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Your purple turkeys are glowing and they check out empire. It's serious weather. It's serious strength. It's serious clothing. But when they come downtown from the ruins of Studio 54, to the best of what the 20th century has to offer. Al Malkin is down there right now, looking for a virgin with ice breath. I'm gonna miss you, and you don't even know.